0: Sonnenbrille auf, Radio an. So klingt der Frühling. 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Antenne Pfalz, der Supermix.
1: Working hard, yeah, right, picture that with a Kodak, or better yet, go to Times Square, take a picture of me with a Kodak, took my life from negative to positive, I just want y'all to know that, and tonight, let's enjoy life,

back around. TV news and cameras, there's choppers in the sky. Marines, police, reporters ask where, far and wide. Belly out, we're out of here. Seen us through right eyes.

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Sometimes I just can't take it, and it isn't alright. I'm not gonna make it. And I think my shoes untied. I'm like a broken record. I'm like a broken record, and I'm not playing right. Just gonna go, how about you kill me?

Better days are coming if no one told you. I hate to hear you crying over the phone, dear. For 7 years running, you've been a soldier. But better days are coming. Better days are coming for you. So when the night feels like forever.

until they're running out. You're on the other side of the storm now, you should be so proud. Better days are coming, better days are coming for you. So when the night feels like forever,